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0: I'm Breaker 19. This here's a rubber duck. You got a copy on me, Pigpen? Come on. Yeah, 10-4, Pigpen, for sure, for sure. By golly, it's clean clear to Flagtown. Come on. Yeah, it's a big 10-4 there, Pigpen. Yeah, we definitely got the front door. Good buddy, mercy sakes alive. Looks like we got us a convoy.
1: Was the dark of the moon on the 6th of June in a Kenworth pulling logs. Cab over Pete with a reefer on and a Jimmy hauling hogs. We was headed for Bear on I-10 about a mile out of Shaggy Town. I says, Pigpen, this here's the rubber duck and I'm about to put the hammer down.

of town. We had 85 trucks and all, but there's a room block up on the clover leaf, and them bears was wall to wall. And them smokies as thick as bugs on a bumper. They even had a bear in the air. I says, calling all trucks, this here's the duck. We about to go a-hunting.

0: Simons' mercy sakes, you better back off another 10.
1: Well, we rolled up Interstate 44 like a rocket sled on rails. Oh, we tore up all of our swindle sheets and left them sitting on the scales. By the time we hit that Chi-town, and Bears was getting smart, he brought up some reinforcements from the Illinois National Guard.

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0: That's basically what we do. We just get out there and tell these kids, look, this is what can happen. It's not worth it.
1: 7 years ago, Sandra Henderson's 26-year-old daughter, Nancy, was killed by a drunk driver. Since then, Sandra has been a dedicated Mad Canada volunteer.
0: Just getting that message out there that drinking and driving does kill, and it does. To me, it's such a simple thing. Don't drink and drive. It just is not worth it.
1: Something to think about from Mad Canada and this station.
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I'm Breaker 19. This here's a rubber duck. You got a copy on me, Pigpen? Come on. Yeah, 10-4, Pigpen, for sure, for sure. By golly, it's clean clear to Flagtown. Come on. Yeah, that's a big 10-4 there, Pigpen. Yeah, we definitely got the

was the dark of the moon on the 6th of June in a Kenworth pulling logs. Cab over Pete with a reefer on and a Jimmy hauling hogs. We was headed for Bear on I-10 about a mile out of Shaggy Town. I says, Pigpen, this here's the rubber duck, and I'm about to put the hammer down.

85 trucks and all. But there's a room block up on the clover leaf, and them bears are wall to wall. And them smokies as thick as bugs on a bumper. They even had a bear in the air. I says, calling all trucks, this here's the duck. We about to go a hunting.

Interstate 44 like a rocket sled on rails. Oh, we tore up all of our swindle sheets and left them sitting on the scales. By the time we hit that Chi-Town, and Bears was getting smart. He brought up some reinforcements from the Illinois National Guard.

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I guess I'll switch it, dang. 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

been looking for you all night long, darling. You've got to talk to me. I want to tell you how wrong I've been, and I won't do it again. You know that woman didn't mean a thing to me. I hope I don't embarrass you too much here in front of all your friends.

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0: country am I in?
1: It doesn't matter. It's 5 o'clock somewhere.
0: It's always on 5 in Margaritaville, come to think of it.
1: Yeah, I heard that.
0: You've been there, haven't you?
1: Yes, sir.
0: I've seen your boat there.
1: I've been to Margaritaville a few times.
0: All right. Well, that's good.
1: Stumble my way back.
0: Okay. Well, we just want to make sure you can keep it between the navigational beacons.
1: Between the buoys. I got it.
0: All right. Well, it's 5 o'clock. Let's go somewhere.
1: I'm ready. Crank it up.
0: Let's get out of here.
1: I'm gone.

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Anta Treaty 6 Mina 8, Mina Otaskiko tse le Métis Nation of Alberta, Ina Tuhta Mikoma, CFWE, Alberta's best country.

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0: Good morning. I'm Sean Burke with Look at News and Sports on the Wind Speaker Radio Network. Edmonton's updated pet bylaw starts today. The changes bring together tougher rules for dangerous dogs and new measures to manage the city's feral cat population. Owners of dogs deemed vicious will now have to post warning signs and complete mandatory training. Fines for dog attacks have also increased, ranging from $250 to $7,000 for repeat offenses. The city says it sees about 1,000 dog attacks every year. The bylaw also streamlines how Edmonton handles feral cats. The city estimates there are 70,000 feral cats, and only a few hundred reach animal care and control each year. Other updates include stronger protections for pets left in extreme weather, rules requiring animals to be secured in vehicles, free licenses for rescue charities, discounted licenses for seniors and low-income residents, and clear regulations for hens, bees, and rabbits. A small number of students are being treated for a possible rabies exposure after a bat got onto a school bus in the Drumhill area earlier this month. Alberta Health says the incident was reported May 13th. The bus driver and all students who may have had contact with the bat were assessed, and only a few required preventative rabies treatment. Officials say there have been no serious illnesses linked to the incident. Provincial data shows Alberta has recorded just over 1,000 rabies cases since 1927, mostly involving skunks, followed by bats. June is National Indigenous History Month in Canada, and McEwen University is hosting an Indigenous fashion show that you won't want to miss. Joanna Luna has more.
1: McEwen University is hosting Revitalization on the Runway, organized by McEwen Indigenous Students Club, on June 5th at Allard Hall from 6 to 8. Danielle Lapatak is the student advisor with McEwen University.
2: Yeah, so Kihu Watson has been wanting to put on a fashion showcase for a while, and my role as a student advisor, I started in August, but I have a modeling background, so it kind of worked out for both of us, right, to put on this showcase. And the event is meant to be a celebration just to bring community together and really acknowledge Indigenous people, you know, especially in June. We wanted to kick off Indigenous History Month in a well-rounded way in celebration. I want to say Indigenous fashion is rapidly rising, you know, in more popular and public sectors. We see it more in mainstream media. So we're really excited to just bring that, you know, to McEwen University and to the city of Edmonton. Can get tickets for the event on Eventbrite under Revitalization on the Runway is our title.
1: In Edmonton, I'm Joanna Luna.
0: And Indigenous science is back in a big way in Calgary. Benjamin Giroux has the scientific observations.
3: Through a variety of programs and installations, the team at the TELUS Spark Center is bringing back stories, ceremony, and firsthand experiences based in the Indigenous ways of knowing, where knowledge transfers are based on relationship making. 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We sat down with a member of the Indigenous science team, Corey, about the Indigenous Peoples Day event.
4: It's a casual event to bring people together and have a free hot dog and a s'more and jam with some of the community members and have some fun.
3: More info can be found on our website, including some extra interview clips. In Calgary, I'm Benjamin Giroux.
0: In sports, Stanley Cup playoff action. Habs over the Sabres, the final 3-2. They wrap up the series 4-3. Playoffs continue tomorrow. Knights in Colorado for game one of their series with the Avs. Habs Carolina series starts on Thursday. Major League Baseball action. Jays losing 7-6 to the Yankees. They play again this afternoon. First pitch at 5:05. That's a look at news and sports. To find more stories from across our province, visit our websites at cfweradio.ca and cjwe.ca. Weather's next. Are you taking the kids tubing on the lake tomorrow?
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0: 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Fort Chippenwood, Buffalo, sunny this morning, sun and cloud through the afternoon. 60% chance of showers, maybe a late day thunder shower, and a high of 17. Fort McMurray, sunny this morning, some increasing cloud through the afternoon. 60% chance of showers, maybe a late day thunder shower, and a high near 20. Grand Prairie and Horse Lake, First Nation, cloudy, 60% chance of showers, risk of a late day thunder shower, and windy, high near 16. Edmonton, Ladue County, sunny this morning, sun and cloud through the afternoon. Few showers through the afternoon and the risk of a late day thunder shower. Gusty winds through the afternoon and a high near 16. Calgary, Satina and Siksika Nation, some sun and cloud, 30% chance of showers, maybe a late day thunder shower, and a high of 16. Slave Lake, some increasing clouds, slight chance of showers late this morning. Few showers through the afternoon, risk of a thunder shower, and windy, high near 13. Lethbridge, Medicine Hat, and Pawnee Nation. Sunny this morning, sun and cloud through the afternoon. Slight chance of showers and maybe a late day thunder shower. High near 19. Lac La Biche, Coal Lake, and Bonneville. Some sun and cloud. Just a slight chance of showers. Risk of a late day thunder shower and high of 19. Red Deer County, some sun and cloud. 60% chance of showers through the afternoon. Risk of a late day thunder shower and high of 15. Peace River, cloudy. 30% chance of showers this morning. Showers through the afternoon and the risk of a thunder shower. Windy through the morning and a high near 15. And an eye level cloudy this morning, 30% chance of showers, rain starting near noon, risk of a late day thunder shower, windy, and a high of 18.
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Worthy. It's called Dead to Me. And it's Sean in the Morning. Hello, back from the weekend, 6:14. Hope you had a fantastic long weekend. 866-909-7771 is my number. The Cowboy Boogie, it's Randy Travis on the Wind Speaker Radio Network.

broadcasting throughout the province on CFWE in the north and CJWE in the south. 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

0: 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It's Brad Paisley on the Windspeed Radio Network in Fort Chip at 89.9, 88.7 in Red Deer. Tuesday morning. Hello. And yeah, it's Tuesday. Mm-hmm. Back from the long weekend. Focus, Sean. Focus. It's 6:20. I want to hear about your weekend. Lots to catch up on. We snuck away to the mountains for a couple of days. Had the best time. Yeah, there was a bit of snow, but who cares? You're in the mountains. You get that, oh, mountain air in those lungs. Felt great. If you got up to something fun this weekend, something interesting, feel free to share. 866-909-7771. And the phones are ringing. We got to find out what we're celebrating. Hello, Corrine.
1: Good morning, Sean.
0: Happy Tuesday.
1: Happy Tuesday to you. Welcome back.
0: Welcome back. Thank you so much. Good long weekend.
1: Oh, amazing.
0: Good, good, good. And here we are. It's May 19th.
1: Oh,
0: yes. We're celebrating accountants today. That's what we're doing. We're celebrating accountants because it's accounting day.
1: Okay. Yes.
0: Yeah.
1: Sure. Happy accounting day.
0: Have you done your taxes?
1: Oh, a long time ago.
0: Oh, okay. No comment.
1: I had to pay.
0: I haven't even thought about them yet.
1: Oh.
0: How about a couple of lovely accountant jokes to start your Tuesday?
1: Oh, do tell.
0: Why do accountants look forward to the weekend?
1: I don't know.
0: Because they can wear casual clothes to work. Okay.
1: Okay.
0: All right. If an accountant's wife can't sleep, what does she say?
1: I don't know.
0: Darling, tell me about your work. Hello?
1: Okay, that's a good one.
0: Okay, that was good. Okay.
1: But those are kind of lame.
0: Well, it's early. You know, I'm not fully caffeinated.
1: Yeah, you're not there yet.
0: All right, fine. Thanks.
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0: They played Calgary over the weekend. I know Ken, the truck driver, was there. It's the Bellamys. And when I'm away from you, it's Tuesday morning with Sean, 6:29. No radio bingo last night. It's back Thursday, $10,000 bonanza. Saturday, it's 25 G's. 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This is Chad Brownlee. Something we shouldn't do.
1: Maybe I've been drinking some I really shouldn't drink.

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0: Just a few minutes. Hope you had a fantastic weekend. If you got up to something fun, we just share highlights after weekends. You know, just kind of ease into the week. 866-909-7771 is my number. Same deal for birthday and anniversaries, by the way. We'll do those at 820. Just taking a look at our concert board here in the studio. We have this big board. It's a whiteboard. And it has a listing of all the concerts. Boots and Hearts, August 28th, 29th. Big Valley Jamboree, July 30th through August 2nd. Country Thunder, June 26th through the 28th. And the list goes on and on and on. There's some big festivals. And there's some smaller ones in our province that you might want to check out. The Bow Valley Boot Stomp's coming up July 24th and 25th. Sarah Scott caught up with Kaylee Mitchell to get you some details.
1: But the countdown is on. I'm excited because we're going to be there hanging out with you for at least one of the days, of course. So
2: yeah,
1: this is a very unique music festival in the way that you do fully support Alberta and Canadian artists. And you do have that full female Friday night, which I absolutely love as well. So what is your favorite part about the Bow Valley Boot Stomp since you did start it a few years ago?
2: It's a hard question to answer. We've had, you know, we've had different challenges both years, but to be honest, and we're a small team, so it's a lot of work for a small team and so much learning. My favorite part is just seeing people have a great time. Like I said, there's a difference of being like right in front of the stage or close to the stage and being able to feel the joy and the electrifying presence of the performer on stage versus being at a festival where you're way back, you're watching them on screen. There's just such a different feeling to it. And we're just trying to create that experience for everybody where it's just they're coming and having such an amazing time. And we've got nothing but positive feedback continuously. Even though last year we dealt with basically a tornado on Friday night, we were able to flip everything and still get everybody on stage because we've got so much heart. There's heart from us, the volunteers that support us, and everybody who just wants to see it succeed in this town and help us make sure that it goes through. Our the people we work with in production, the people we work with on site, all of that. Like, it was just everybody coming together, and I think that community feel of events is what I love most, I guess. And also I get to see some really awesome performers right here. So
1: oh, for sure. It sounds really, really great. So tell us a bit about the ticket situation. Where can everybody get tickets and how does that all work for the Bow Valley Boot Stomp?
2: Yeah, we've got tickets on bootstomp.ca. We have weekend passes and single day tickets up right now. There's general admission space and VIP, which is just a closer area to the stage, a different bar and nicer bathrooms, which a lot of people really like. Yeah, and that's kind of it. There's with a general admission weekend pass, you can bring one kid in with you. You know, like we want to make it accessible for kids to come with their families, and so the tickets are there for that. And then we've got camping on site, and you get a nice Rocky Mountain view and lots of fun.
1: It's going to be a great time. Well, Kaylee, thank you so much for joining me today. I really appreciate your time.
2: Yeah, thank you for your time.
1: Absolutely. We will see you at the Bow Valley Boot Stomp on July 24th and 25th.
2: Thanks so much, Sarah. Have a great day.
1: Thanks, you too. Thank you.
2: Bye.
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There's a man going around taking names, and he decides who to free and who to blame. Everybody won't be treated all the same. There'll be a golden ladder reaching down when the man comes around. The hairs on your arm will stand up at the terror in each sip and in each sup. Will you partake of that last offered cup or disappear into the potter's ground when the man comes around? Hear the trumpets, hear the pipers, 100 million angels sing.

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0: 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And when the man comes around, Tuesday morning with Sean, 6:49. Hope you had a fantastic weekend. We had a chance to sneak out to Jasper Friday, got back yesterday, woke up Saturday morning, said, oh, babe, let's just take a peek at the mountains. Threw open the curtains and, whew, no, lots of it. big flakes. And we went, oh, okay, interesting change. Didn't bring any shorts, which was good. Had pants for the full weekend. But once you got into town, it was fine. And you know what? Just being in the mountains, oh, didn't matter. Didn't matter. Sunday was fantastic. Snuck home yesterday. Got a bunch of yard work done. And now we're ready for the week. Let's get you caught up on a few things here from 511 Alberta. A reminder that 584... this is between Junction 734 and Rigg Street, Highway 734, Highway 40, right by the James Wilson Campground north of Sundry, still closed because of some wildfire activity. And in Calgary, northbound Stoney at 69th Street, there is a collision there in the right-hand lane. And let's talk temps. 7 in Slave Lake, Peace Rivers at 6, GP in Horse Lake, First Nation at 8, Red Deer's at 3, 4 in Lethbridge, Medicine Hat, Pecani Nation, Lloydminster, Cold Lake, Lac La Biche, and Bonnyville, Calgary, Satina, and Siksika Nations, Fort Mac and Wood, Buffalo, it's 3, and in Edmonton, it's 5.
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3: I like that. Nimiwitin. I like that. Nimiwitin. I don't like that. Npagwatin. I don't like that. 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

Nelson Little, it's called Just Make It Happen, and the Habs did just that. Moving on to the next round of the playoffs, 6:57, it's Tuesday with Sean. News, weather, and sports are coming up next. It wasn't

0: Good morning, I'm Sean Burke with a look at news and sports on the Windspeaker Radio Network. Edmonton's updated pet bylaw starts today. The changes bring together tougher rules for dangerous dogs and new measures to manage the city's feral cat population. Owners of dogs deemed vicious will now have to post warning signs and complete mandatory training. Fines for dog attacks have also increased, ranging from $250 to $7,000 for repeat offenses. The city says it sees about 1,000 dog attacks every year. The bylaw also streamlines how Edmonton handles feral cats. The city estimates there are 70,000 feral cats, and only a few hundred reach animal care and control each year. Other updates include stronger protections for pets left in extreme weather, rules requiring animals to be secured in vehicles, free licenses for rescue charities, discounted licenses for seniors and low-income residents, and clear regulations for hens, bees, and rabbits. A small number of students are being treated for a possible rabies exposure after a bat got onto a school bus in the Drumheller area earlier this month. Alberta Health says the incident was reported May 13th. The bus driver and all students who may have had contact with the bat were assessed, and only a few required preventative rabies treatment. Officials say there have been no serious illnesses linked to the incident. Provincial data shows Alberta has recorded just over 1,000 rabies cases since 1927, mostly involving skunks, followed by bats. June is National Indigenous History Month in Canada, and McEwen University is hosting an Indigenous fashion show that you won't want to miss. Joanna Luna has more.
1: McEwen University is hosting Revitalization on the Runway, organized by McEwen Indigenous Students Club, on June 5th at Allard Hall from 6 to 8. Danielle Lapatak is the student advisor with McEwen University.
2: Yeah, so Kihu Watson has been wanting to put on a fashion showcase for a while, and my role as a student advisor, I started in August, but I have a modeling background, so it kind of worked out for both of us, right, to put on this showcase. And the event is meant to be a celebration, just to bring community together and really acknowledge Indigenous people, you know, especially in June. We wanted to kick off Indigenous History Month in a well-rounded way in celebration. I want to say Indigenous fashion is rapidly rising, you know, in more popular and public sectors. We see it more in mainstream media, so we're really excited to just bring that, you know, to McEwen University and to the city of Edmonton. You can get tickets for the event on Eventbrite under Revitalization on the Runway is our title.
1: In Edmonton, I'm Joanna Luna.
0: And Indigenous science is back in a big way in Calgary. Benjamin Giroux has the scientific observations.
3: Through a variety of programs and installations, the team at the TELUS Spark Center is bringing back stories, ceremony, and firsthand experiences based in the Indigenous ways of knowing, where knowledge transfers are based on relationship making. 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We sat down with a member of the Indigenous science team, Corey, about the Indigenous People's Day event.
4: It's a casual event to bring people together and have a free hot dog and a s'more and jam with some of the community members and have some fun.
3: More info can be found on our website, including some extra interview clips. In Calgary, I'm Benjamin Giroux.
0: In sports, Stanley Cup playoff action, Habs over the Sabres, the final 3-2. They wrap up the series, 4-3. Playoffs continue tomorrow. Knights in Colorado for game one of their series with the Avs. Habs Carolina series starts on Thursday. Major League Baseball action, Jays losing 7-6 to the Yankees. They play again this afternoon, first pitch at 5:05. That's a look at news and sports. To find more stories from across our province, visit our websites at cfweradio.ca and cjwe.ca. Weather's next.
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0: Windspeaker Radio Network weather brought to you by Air North, the Yukon's airline. For Chippenwood, Buffalo, sunny this morning, sun and cloud through the afternoon. 60% chance of showers, maybe a late day thundershower, and a high of 17. For McMurray, sunny this morning, some increasing cloud through the afternoon. 60% chance of showers, maybe a late day thundershower, and a high near 20. Grand Prairie and Horse Lake, First Nation, cloudy. 60% chance of showers, risk of a late day thundershower, and windy, high near 16. Edmonton, Ladue County, sunny this morning, sun and cloud through the afternoon. A few showers through the afternoon and the risk of a late day thundershower. Gusty winds through the afternoon and a high near 16. Calgary, Satina and Siksika Nation, some sun and cloud, 30% chance of showers, maybe a late day thundershower, and a high of 16. Slave Lake, some increasing clouds, slight chance of showers late this morning. A few showers through the afternoon, risk of a thundershower, and windy, high near 13. Lethbridge, Medicine Hat, and Pecani Nation. Sunny this morning, sun and cloud through the afternoon. Slight chance of showers and maybe a late day thundershower. High near 19. Lac La Biche, Coal Lake, and Bonnyville. Some sun and cloud. Just a slight chance of showers. Risk of a late day thundershower and high of 19. Red Deer County, some sun and cloud. 60% chance of showers through the afternoon. Risk of a late day thundershower and high of 15. Peace River, cloudy. 30% chance of showers this morning. Showers through the afternoon and the risk of a thundershower. Windy through the morning and a high near 15. And an high level cloudy this morning, 30% chance of showers, rain starting near noon, risk of a late day thundershower, windy, and a high of 18.
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40 Acres. And it's Sean in the morning, back from the long weekend, 7:13. Hey, if you need to hear a song this morning to get you geared up for the week ahead. Short week, but whatever. Your chance to win a request coming up in just a few minutes with Guess the Song. Stand by. Martina McBride, this is Blessed on the Windspeaker Radio Network.

0: She's going to town. It's Peyton Smith. This is the Wind Speaker Radio Network in Fort McMurray at 94.5, 88.7 in Red Deer. It's Tuesday morning with Sean, 719. Hello there. Hope you had a great long weekend. You know who had a really, really, really good long weekend? Ella Langley. 61st annual ACMs last night. She walks in with 7 nominations. Leaves with 7 trophies. Unbelievable. They had to give her a little wagon. Here, can we get Ella a wagon, please, for all her awards? Mm-hmm. So we'll talk about that here in just a little bit. First off, a couple of things to get you caught up on. From 511 Alberta in Calgary, southbound Stoney, as you make your way towards Pagan Trail. There is a collision there in the left-hand lane, and northbound Stoney at 69th Street. Another one sitting there. And highway, let's see, 7, where was that? In and around Sundry, still some issues down there because of the, yeah, there it is there. Highway 584 between the junction of 734 and Rigg Street. Highway 734, junction 40, James Wilson Campground, in and around Sundry, still closed because of some wildfire activity. Not a bad start to our Monday, or actually Tuesday, long weekend, yeah. Edmonton's at 5, so is Calgary, Satina, Siksika Nation. Fort Mac and Wood Buffalo at 4, it's 5 in Lethbridge, Medicine at Pecani Nation, Lloydminster, and Cold Lake, Lac La Biche, and Bonnyville. 4 in Red Deer, 6, 8 and 8, GP, Horse Lake, First Nation, Peace River, and Slave Lake. All right, this week, we're taking you back to 1995 with Guess the Song, so it's going to be fairly easy if you know your stuff. The 90s, come on now, it was just hit after hit after hit from everybody. This morning, Trish Yearwood had a number one that year. I need the title from you, from your chance to win a request. Take a listen. This single-minded fascination I've got. Do you call it love? If you don't, then what? Might be my favorite Trisha Yearwood song. Everybody Knows is one of my faves too, but this one might be number one. I need the title from you. This single-minded fascination I've got. Do you call it love? If you don't, then what? All I know is I don't know what you've done. With your guess, or if you know it, just give me a ring at 866-909-7771.
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3: Hi, I'm Cheyenne Rain LeGrand. I'm an artist from Big Stone Cree Nation.
4: You're this week's Community Champion. Tell me about your art and how much you have such an impact in the community.
3: I've been a kind of professional practicing artist since 2019 and when I graduated from Emily Carr. And I've been working in Amiskachi Waskegan since then. And I've recently had the opportunity to create an amazing public art piece for Harlock Park. And with this, my goal was to really honor the Indigenous community here in Edmonton and create a piece that kind of speaks to Indigenous futurism. So a lot of my work, I'm kind of working through intergenerational trauma, but kind of more speaking about my identity here today and kind of that journey of healing. And my work has come to a place of being about Indigenous joy and Indigenous resilience. And those are some of the things that I want to be felt when people see my work, is joy and love.
4: That's amazing. So you were actually selected as one of BC's prize for BMO for the art prize. How did that make you feel getting recognized by the community?
3: That was really, really cool. That's when I was like living in Vancouver, and to, be recognized in that way and all of the work that I had done through school was kind of really special, because that was right after I graduated. So to receive that kind of recognition really, you know, as an Indigenous person, really made me believe what was possible, and that I could be an artist and kind of make a career out of being a professional artist.
4: So Cheyenne, your new art piece is going to be displayed at a local park here in Edmonton. Tell us more details.
3: Yeah, so this piece is really inspired by Indigenous futurism. I was thinking a lot about beadwork and kind of this idea of wanting to enlarge a bead. So I started to think through more kind of contemporary bead forms, like a beaded fringe earring. So this piece actually is going to be essentially a giant beaded earring. And it's going to include the colors of the rainbow to kind of speak about my queer identity and kind of honor Two-Spirit and queer Indigenous people. And yeah, so it's going to be 14 feet tall. It's made out of fiberglass. And the unveiling will be happening on May 30th. So I'm very excited to see this work kind of go up. It's going to be in front of the water, which will be so beautiful. And yeah, I'm just really thankful to get to share this work. Joanna, the unveiling will happen on May 30th at 11 a.m. I'm having my elder come. My mother is going to sing. It's going to be an amazing event.
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0: Shane Yellowbird is live by the crowd on the Windspeed Radio Network. 7:31, Tuesday morning with Sean. Hello there.
1: All right, guess the song. Your chance to win a request Monday through Friday. We do it at 7:20. This week, it's all number ones out of 1995. Trisha Yearwood had one that year. Here we go.
2: This single-minded fascination I've got. Do you call it love? If you don't, then what? All I know is I don't know what you've done.
3: Thinking about you.
1: There it is. Hang on. I'm. Is this Eunice?
3: It is.
1: Say, look what I did.
3: What did you do? You remember my name.
1: How's your long weekend?
3: It was great. How was yours?
1: Yeah, pretty good. What was the highlight of your weekend?
3: Yard work, relaxation.
1: Nice.
3: No work.
1: There you go. You got dirt in your nails? Because I got some in mine. That's a sign of a good weekend, I think.
3: No, they're clean.
1: Okay, well, that's just me being me, I suppose, covered in dirt. What song did you want to hear?
3: Let's hear some Charleston.

0: Terry Clark. She's got better things to do. This is the Wind Speaker Radio Network. Edmonton, 98.5, 88.7 in Red Deer. It's Tuesday morning with Sean. Hello there, 7:38. Great song of the day coming up in a moment, and it's May 19th. If you know someone celebrating a birthday or anniversary, text me the details. 866-909-7771. Same number if you want to share a highlight from your weekend. Reg says, hey man, I was just relaxing and loving the rain. Nicely done. Candace did a little cooking and baking. Apparently because her iPad needs to be replaced. So she got some yard work done, a little housework, visited with family, and best of all, no snow, she says. Yeah, we were in Jasper over the weekend. Woke up Saturday morning and I threw the curtains open and went, look at that neck. And we both went, you know what, who cares? We're in the mountains, it's all good. Made our way into the park. It was just lovely. Had some great pizza. Couple of really, really nice hikes. Made our way up to the Horseshoe Lake. And there were people, I kid you not, cliff jumping. It wasn't warm. You ever see somebody doing something that would make you cold so you get cold just watching them do it? Yeah, we were just like, this is not good. Not good at all. But I do have to share a story about a little conversation Nick and I had on the road.
1: Okay.
0: So we're driving into Jasper.
1: Mm-hmm.
0: And I said, oh my gosh, look at these up here on the left-hand side. And Nicole says, you mean those big rocks? I said, oh, yeah.
1: Okay.
0: Yeah, the rocks. She's like, what did you think they were? I said, I thought they were sleeping bison. She says,
1: do you wear glasses?
0: I do, and I was. Wow.
1: Maybe you should get your prescription taking a look at.
0: Might be time for an upgrade, yeah.
1: I'm thinking maybe, if you're thinking rocks or sleeping bison.
0: Sleeping bison, yes, which apparently run free in Jasper. Whew! They were large rocks, in my defense, yeah. Yeah, we pulled over and let her drive the rest of the way.
1: Were they bold?
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10: Tuesday morning, 7:45, taking you back to 1979 this morning. The Bellamys scored their first ever number one country single with If I Said You Had a Beautiful Body, Would You Hold It Against Me? Let's take you back a little bit. Found a great interview with the guys, and they were talking about how they got started.
11: We had a little trio with our dad. He played a lot of string instruments, dobro and banjo and a little fiddle. And so we had David played accordion, and I played some banjo. It was a strange little trio, but we played. That was one of our first gigs we played there with our dad. We didn't get paid, but it was one of our first
12: live
11: gigs. Yeah,
12: we were pretty much sitting in the back of his pickup truck under an oak tree, and people would come by and watch us play. And yeah, that's a long time ago. We put a band together, and at that time we were one of the only integrated bands, so we could play country, we could play rock and roll, so we had kind of a pretty mixed up bag there. We could do anything, but we backed up. Because of that, we ended up backing up people like Percy Sledge and Little Anthony and the Imperials. You know, bands that would come in and want just to get a band for while they were in Florida.
11: Like the old Chuck Berry. You know, Chuck Berry would go to town and just pick up a band. He wouldn't. Yeah. He was too tight to pay him.

0: Clay Walker, what's it to you on the Wing Speaker Radio Network? In Peace River at 91.7, 88.7 in Red Deer, 751. Tuesday morning with Sean. Just before that, the Bellamy's first ever number one from 1979. If I said you had a beautiful body, would you hold it against me? Oh, my. They played Calgary Saturday nights, and Ken the truck driver was there. How was it, buddy?
1: Fantastic.
0: How long did they go for? Like an hour and a half?
1: 90 minutes.
0: And just hit after hit after hit.
1: Yes, and they signed my guitar.
0: Oh, get out of town.
1: Yeah, I sent you a picture. It's on your.
0: I'll check the text line. Oh.
1: Oh, I'm so stoked.
0: Truly jealous.
1: Yeah, stage, man. Like, we're center left.
0: Nice.
1: It was my highlight.
0: Who else do you have on there? I'm looking at your guitar here.
1: The whole band.
0: Oh, that's the whole band signed the guitar.
1: Yeah, their 50th anniversary this year.
0: I'll give you $100 for it.
1: What?
0: 200.
1: No, it's not for sale. No.
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4: 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Ze wasagitsats. 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Ze wasagitsats. That is not strong. Ze wasagisinsats. That is not strong. Ze wasagisinsats.
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Well, good morning and happy Tuesday, 7:58. So look at news, weather, and sports coming up for you next. Proving me right, this is Tucker Wetmore on the Windspeaker Radio Network. You gotta win.

0: Good morning. I'm Sean Burke with a look at news and sports on the Windspeaker Radio Network. Edmonton's updated pet bylaw starts today. The changes bring together tougher rules for dangerous dogs and new measures to manage the city's feral cat population. Owners of dogs deemed vicious will now have to post warning signs and complete mandatory training. Fines for dog attacks have also increased, ranging from $250 to $7,000 for repeat offenses. The city says it sees about 1,000 dog attacks every year. The bylaw also streamlines how Edmonton handles feral cats. The city estimates there are 70,000 feral cats, and only a few hundred reach animal care and control each year. Other updates include stronger protections for pets left in extreme weather, rules requiring animals to be secured in vehicles, free licenses for rescue charities, discounted licenses for seniors and low-income residents, and clear regulations for hens, bees, and rabbits. A small number of students are being treated for a possible rabies exposure after a bat got onto a school bus in the Drumheller area earlier this month. Alberta Health says the incident was reported May 13th. The bus driver and all students who may have had contact with the bat were assessed, and only a few required preventative rabies treatment. Officials say there have been no serious illnesses linked to the incident. Provincial data shows Alberta has recorded just over 1,000 rabies cases since 1927, mostly involving skunks, followed by bats. June is National Indigenous History Month in Canada, and McEwen University is hosting an Indigenous fashion show that you won't want to miss. Joanna Luna has more.
1: McEwen University is hosting Revitalization on the Runway, organized by McEwen Indigenous Students Club, on June 5th at Allard Hall from 6 to 8. Danielle Lapatak is the student advisor with McEwen University.
2: Yeah, so Kihu Watson has been wanting to put on a fashion showcase for a while, and my role as a student advisor, I started in August, but I have a modeling background, so it kind of worked out for both of us, right, to put on this showcase. And the event is meant to be a celebration, just to bring community together and really acknowledge Indigenous people, you know, especially in June. We wanted to kick off Indigenous History Month in a well-rounded way in celebration. I want to say Indigenous fashion is rapidly rising, you know, in more popular and public sectors. We see it more in mainstream media, so we're really excited to just bring that, you know, to McEwen University and to the city of Edmonton. You can get tickets for the event on Eventbrite under Revitalization on the Runway is our title.
1: In Edmonton, I'm Joanna Luna.
0: And Indigenous science is back in a big way in Calgary. Benjamin Giroux has the scientific observations.
3: Through a variety of programs and installations, the team at the TELUS Spark Center is bringing back stories, ceremony, and firsthand experiences based in the Indigenous ways of knowing, where knowledge transfers are based on relationship making. Their digital immersion gallery is currently home to two different Indigenous science audiovisual experiences, and the TELUS Spark Center has plans for a humility science workshop and an Indigenous people celebration in June. We sat down with a member of the Indigenous science team, Corey, about the Indigenous People's Day event.
4: It's a casual event to bring people together and have a free hot dog and a s'more and jam with some of the community members and have some fun.
3: More info can be found on our website, including some extra interview clips. In Calgary, I'm Benjamin Giroux.
0: In sports, Stanley Cup playoff action. Habs over the Sabres, the final 3-2. They wrap up the series 4-3. Playoffs continue tomorrow. Knights in Colorado for game one of their series with the Avs. Habs Carolina series starts on Thursday. Major League Baseball action. Jays losing 7-6 to the Yankees. They play again this afternoon. First pitch at 5:05. That's a look at news and sports. To find more stories from across our province, visit our websites at cfweradio.ca and cjwe.ca. Weather's next.
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0: 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For Chippenwood Buffalo, sunny this morning, sun and cloud through the afternoon. 60% chance of showers, maybe a late day thunder shower, and a high of 17. For McMurray, sunny this morning, some increasing cloud through the afternoon. 60% chance of showers, maybe a late day thunder shower, and a high near 20. Grand Prairie and Horse Lake First Nation, cloudy, 60% chance of showers, risk of a late day thunder shower, and windy, high near 16. Edmonton, Ladue County, sunny this morning, sun and cloud through the afternoon. A few showers through the afternoon and the risk of a late day thunder shower. Gusty winds through the afternoon and a high near 16. Calgary, Satina and Sitka Nation, some sun and cloud, 30% chance of showers, maybe a late day thunder shower, and a high of 16. Slave Lake, some increasing clouds, slight chance of showers late this morning. A few showers through the afternoon, risk of a thunder shower, and windy, high near 13. Lethbridge, Medicine Hat, and Pecani Nation, sunny this morning, sun and cloud through the afternoon. Slight chance of showers and maybe a late day thunder shower, high near 19. Lac La Biche, Coal Lake, and Bonnyville, some sun and cloud, just a slight chance of showers, risk of a late day thunder shower, and high of 19. Red Deer County, some sun and cloud, 60% chance of showers through the afternoon, risk of a late day thunder shower, and high of 15. Peace River, cloudy, 30% chance of showers this morning, showers through the afternoon, and the risk of a thunder shower, windy through the morning, and a high near 15. And an high level, cloudy this morning, 30% chance of showers, rain starting near noon, risk of a late day thunder shower, windy, and a high of 18.
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0: The Rec Laws, Never Drinking Again. It's Tuesday morning with Sean. It's 8:13. Highlight of your weekend, Alan.
1: The boy and I, we decided we're going to go try our luck at fishing for the first time in 3 years. And it, well, it sucks. And then so we're just going to bypass that.
0: We stopped at Sobeys on the way home and grabbed a fish.
1: Well, you know, years ago, we used to go fishing. And while we were fishing at Wobman all the time, and you couldn't keep anything. So we would go, we would have fun, do our catch and release, and then stop off at Joey's Only Fish Shack or whatever, and have fish and chips on the way home.
0: Sure.
1: Okay, well, now with this nutrition program we're on, well, deep fried stuff is really not a good thing. So we just look, we drive by, and we go,

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0: Little Big Town. It's called Pontoon on the Wind Speaker Radio Network. In Fort Chip at 89.9, 88.1 in Calgary. It's Tuesday with Sean. It's 8:22. Hello there. Hey, request show is coming up at 9. If there's a tune you want to hear, stick around. Get the phone lines open shortly. You can get a jump start if you'd like through cfweradio.ca or cjwe.ca. Now, 61st annual ACM's on the tube last night. Bit of a spoiler alert. In case you taped it or something, I don't know. But Ella Langley walked in on the night, walks through the doors there in Vegas, and she's like, okay, I'm nominated for 7. Let's see how this goes. 7 wins. She heard her name a lot.
1: Ella Langley.

0: trying to get to say something, but I can't. Thank you. So women in this category, today I was having a strange day, and I walked right into Lainey's room, and I just got emotional, and she hugged me, wrapped me up, and started praying for me. And then all of a sudden, here comes Miranda Lambert in her little pink hat, and I would not be standing up here without just the encouragement of so many women. Kelsey, thank you so much for loving on me. Thank you to my parents for believing in me and my family for showing up and being weird as always, so it keeps me humble. Thank you to the women. I would not be standing up here without that, so thank you.
1: Seven nominations, seven big wins. I love this for her. She's got that 90s vibe that I absolutely love. Female Artist of the Year, Artist and Songwriter of the Year, Song of the Year, Single of the Year, Music Event of the Year. A couple of those include a couple of trophies. So, yeah, quite the night for Ella and well-deserved. Love her.
2: Friends all around with cheers and wishes, candles on a cake that's just delicious. It's all for you today because it's birthday time.
1: Tuesday, May 19th, here we go with your birthday and anniversary shout-outs. My lovely sister-in-law, Sarah, celebrating today. Happy birthday, Sarah. Also, Nadine Bell, Terry Abel. Terry, happy birthday. Barry Hill and Esther Elson is 41 today. Happy birthday, Esther. That's from Brenda. On the list of celebs, Pete Townsend of The Who, 81. Michael Che, he takes care of the Weekend Update on SNL. He's 43. And speaking of fantastic ladies in country music, Lainey Wilson is 34 today. And that's it. If you're celebrating today, maybe you celebrated over the weekend. Hope you had a great one. When you know someone's celebrating, let me know through our websites at cfweradio.ca and cjwe.ca.
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0: Toby Keith should have been a cowboy. Tuesday morning with Sean. It's 8:35. Julie, highlight of the weekend?
1: Well, I went to Manning Town Square because it was like a family celebration day.
0: Yeah.
1: And I go because there's free samples, man.
0: Free samples. 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
1: Of food.
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0: 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It's Tuesday morning with Sean. It's 8:41. Hello, request show's coming up here in just a little bit. If there's a song you want to hear today, it's a full hour of nothing but your favorites from 9 until 10. 866-909-7771. You can text or call through the websites as well at cfweradio.ca and cjwe.ca. Talking this morning about the highlight of your weekend. Got this from Cindy with a photo. Getting our two dead trees removed. And you can see where they were. Nicely done. Actually did some tree trimming yesterday. Neighbor come over and said, you know, the satellite dish is being blocked by that tree right there. I said, you know what? I just happen to have the perfect apparatus to handle this thing. It's one of those giant handled extendable saw slash cutter thingy. Got it all handled. Yeah, didn't hurt myself till later that afternoon. Bent over and threw out my back. Getting older is the best. There's a highlight of my weekend. Yours?
1: I had the best surprise.
0: Ooh.
1: My little granddaughter of 4 years old came from Langley, BC with her dad to surprise for us with a little visit. We haven't seen her since Christmas.
0: You got a pop-in visit from BC.
1: Yeah.
0: That's
1: yeah.
0: Like the best pop-in ever.
1: Oh.
0: You had no idea they were coming?
1: No, I had no idea.
0: Oh, my gosh.
1: Yeah, so we started out with breakfast, and then after breakfast, we went to the market. After the market, we went to the fair across the street. After the fair, we came home and had a sprinkle party. After the sprinkle party, we had a movie. After the movie, we played pretend, and then she was out. She was so tired, she couldn't even stand when her dad picked her up.
0: She ain't going to want to go home.
1: Yeah, she didn't even wake up to say she didn't want to go home. She was done. But when you see grandma after, you know, so long.
0: Yeah, grandma's got a lot of stuff she's got planned.
1: Yeah. Let's do this up.
0: When you're wiping out the grandkids. Wow.
1: Yeah, wiped her right out. She couldn't even stand, honest to God.
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Slogo of the days, it's Tim and the Glory Boys. Unless, of course, it's a long weekend. They tend to speed right by. But here we are. It's Tuesday morning with Sean, E54. Request shows on the way. Now Brooks and Dunn. 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

0: 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Let my love be your pillow. That's for Gene and Calvin Mitchell out in Sturgeon Lake, celebrating their 14th wedding anniversary today. That's from the children and the grandkids, and it's Sean, and here we go. 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Hello.
1: Good morning, Sean. How are you doing today, mate?
0: Good, man. How you doing?
1: Good. It's HP.
0: I thought so. How are things up in Cherry Grove?
1: Sunny as can be.
0: Nice. What do you need to hear today, pal?
1: Well, I'll tell you, I was driving through Coal Lake and I saw this bunch of cattle right across from the mini mall. So guess what I want to hear? Daddy won't sell a farm.

0: Jelly Roll, need a favor. This is the Windspeaker Radio Network. That's for Lorette, and it's Sean. Good morning.
1: Good morning, my friend.
0: Hello, Rita. Happy, what is this, Tuesday? I'm so confused.
1: Happy Easter.
0: No, I didn't say Easter. Oh, gosh. How are you? How's your weekend?
1: I'm going to start my, garden. I'm going to put a little garden starting from inside.
0: That's a good idea. Start them inside, get them a little bigger, and then move them outside.
1: Yeah, because there's too many dogs all over the place. And
0: well, we've planted peppers twice, and they've died twice. So, you know, they always say you don't plant anything before the May long weekend. I think lesson learned, because it got too cold again for those goofy peppers. Now we got to buy more.
1: Oh, geez, yeah. But it's almost the end of the month.
0: Yeah, we're getting close. It's those overnight lows, you know?
1: Yeah, it's cold at night.
0: Yeah,
1: right?
0: Yeah, you need somebody to snuggle with.
1: No.
0: What song do you want to hear?
1: George Jones, Just When I Need You. It's going out to my first cousin, Alice, if she's listening and calling late. Alice and Hazel in Edmonton.

0: It's Conway's Hello, Darling. That's for Marge and Slave Lake. Big hug, Marge. It's Tuesday morning with Sean. It's 9:18. This is The Request Show. Nothing but your favorite songs, straight through 10. What can I play for you, Ann?
1: Could I hear something by...
0: Yes.
1: Marty Stewart?

0: That's for Cecilia. Alan Jackson, looks like love's got a hold on you. This is the Wind Speaker Radio Network in Fort Chip at 89.9, 88.7 in Red Deer. It's 9:23. It's Tuesday morning with Sean. And hey, Bill, in Calgary, your request for some Gene Watson is coming up next.
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0: morning.
1: Hey, how's it going?
0: Good. My name is Jenny Fable. Long time no speak.
1: It's been a while. How are you?
0: Yeah, good. Can I request a song?
1: Of course you can. What do you want to hear?
0: Can I just play Run As One?
1: Oh, yeah. Did you want to send it out to anybody?
0: Just going out to everybody who likes the song, near and far.

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0: George Strait, Alan Jackson. That's for John. It's Murder on Music Row. This is the Wind Speaker Radio Network in Cold Lake at 96.7, 88.7 in Red Deer. And it's Tuesday with Sean. It's 9:40. All right, up next, Vince Gill. Go rest high on that mountain. That's for Pete and GP. And as well, we're going to send it out to the Arcan family and everyone in Alexander from Jimmy. And it's coming up next.
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1: Hello, Delia. How are you?
0: Not bad. I don't know what's happening here. I was saying hello, hello to you, but you couldn't hear me.
1: Yeah, I couldn't hear a word. I got you now.
0: Oh, God.
1: That about sums it up, doesn't it?
0: Yeah, I know. I heard you, but then I'm saying, hello, Sean, and then...
1: then you thought...
0: There? Can you hear me?
1: Then but you probably thought he nothing. Hung up on me, that rotten... Just so you know, I would never hang up on you.
0: Yeah.
1: What did you want to hear today, my friend?
0: What's going on my mind?

0: Cash, it's Walter Quinn's On My Mind, and it's Sean Donna, your request for Maple Sugar coming up in just a moment, and that's going to do it for the request show. If I didn't get to your tune, my apologies. We eventually run out of time. We'll do it again on Thursday. What can I play for you?
1: Suspicious Minds, either Dwight Yoakam's or if you have another one.
0: Well, there's the King of Rock and Roll.
1: The King. Okay, the King.
0: Elvis, Dwight, either or, I'll surprise you.
1: Hunk of Burning Love.

0: Here's your latest national Indigenous news on the Windspeaker Radio Network. I'm Brooklyn Britton. A young girl in Manitoba has been found dead after she was reported missing early Saturday. RCMP and Poplar River say that the six-year-old's father woke up and noticed the front door was wide open and the girl was gone. A search by police, the fire department, family, and other community members began immediately, the release says. Boats were also launched in the water and the First Nation deployed its drone. RCMP continue to investigate. Award-winning Cree composer and cellist Chris Dirksen has died following a car crash in northern Alberta. According to reports, the crash occurred while Dirksen and wife singer Rebecca Benson were traveling home from Dirksen's father's funeral in Tall Cree First Nation. Benson was reportedly left in critical condition in hospital. Dirksen, a Juno and Western Canadian Music Award nominee, was also the founder of the Indigenous Classical Gathering at the Banff Centre for the Arts. Chris Dirksen was 45. Students at Columbia School in Saskatoon are stepping out of the classroom and onto the land this spring as part of a vibrant three-month Indigenous initiative designed to bridge cultural gaps and promote youth wellness. The program, which blends traditional teachings with hands-on experience, aims to provide all students, particularly those in the urban environment, with a direct connection to Indigenous heritage and the natural world. The goal of the program is to get the kids outside, working with different animals and being exposed to our traditional way of life. That is your latest National Indigenous News.
1: 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Built by the community, for the community, creating jobs and building futures together.
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4: Welcome to Conversational Nakota. My name is Thomas Snow, here as always with Inkusin Alice Kukwitz. Now in that, that's a nagahai snapezanas janya, we do an ingya be one. We'll see what Inkusin wants to talk about this on this beautiful spring day.
5: Umbawa stitch na gunchawa, we do ne, hanky buwan hitchin, and who was there haman, hitchia gitan is who sningagine. Sees Nangu ne honeys about a stubbornies or bear rummy cook now. Hits a cool cassim tayo and hitcha tassamim tayata one ne hun. 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Actagi he ain't cheesy. Ecta movine. 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
4: niyesina you know Inkusin really talks about makuchingi ni dagun gihi yin chize which it's speaking that renewal of the springtime and how I think when we think of the spring, it's a new beginning. Mm. And I really appreciated how Inkusin said that, it seems like in the past, but, you know, in the past winter that we went through, you know, there was that period where, and I see this a lot and hear it a lot, is that, you know, people are so happy about the sun, about the sunlight and the beautiful days. And Inkusin was saying there's, you know, some cold days sprinkled in here and there. But for the most part, it's beautiful. And it's a time of celebration and renewal. And Inkusin was highlighting how, You know, all those projects that people worked on over the winter moons. You know, the beadwork, you know, and their outfits. And, you know, now's the time that people are starting to bring those out and really be proud of them. And you're seeing all the dancers with their new regalia, their new beadwork. And everyone's got, it seems to have something that they had worked on through the winter. And now's the time where we get to, you know, really be proud of it and display it. And, you know, at the same time, there's a lot of illness going around as well. And, you know, I'm part of that too. I've been fighting an infection here for a bit, but I always think of how, you know, I think about the different plants that we eat during this time, you know, and how, you know, there's always, you know, different plants that start to grow, and there are certain ones that when they reach that flowering stage that you can't really use them, and others that's when you do. But you know, I always think of that spring as that cleansing, and we eat different foods that cleanse us, and you know, it really is a time of renewal in so many ways. And it's also a time, you know, when it's the willows softening and everything. You can build the new lodges and really renew everything. And I think that's a really good topic for this week, is that idea of renewal of the springtime.
5: It's in the Dukenyi Hamga Hista, the Donambana, Wakane Niming O Kubines, O Pingina, Naka Dangina, Ambanginabis. 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
4: Yesina, so Nikusin was talking about how, you know, in this, along this theme of renewal, that there's also, you know, there's so much of our language and culture in this season, and the names for different plants and animals are so important, and especially as they go through the different stages of their own growth, and how those old words for those things, you know, now is the time to use them. And it's something that we always talk about on the show too, is how important it is to actually get out there and say and speak these words, and make sure that kids are hearing them too, and grandchildren, because I read the literature that's out there, and I notice that so much of our language gets so simplified, and shortened, and that's not the way that our language is. Our language is extremely descriptive, with many, many names, and oftentimes multiple names for different beings. And, you know, so there's never really only one way to say something. I think that comes from the Wasijus, to be honest, and their idea of or our perception of how we think language should be as colonized people. But for Yiska language speakers, and really for Hamunchastabi, indigenous language speakers, there's a wide multitude of ways to say many things. And I think Stonies are really good at this, because, you know, you can talk with, and I noticed this too, is they say many things, but also not say things. And be really respectful about how a subject is approached. At least the old ones used to be. Now, I think with social media, people kind of just put out whatever they want and they say whatever they want. And, you know, there's not that pause or that accountability that our old ones were so disciplined and practiced in. And, you know, I really noticed how I think any elder from the old generation, you know, they almost have a diplomatic level. They're like a diplomat in how they talk and speak, and especially in public. And it's something I always admire and from our old ones. But we'll be right back after the break. You're listening to Conversational Nakota.

0: Welcome back to Conversational Nakota. My name is Thomas Snow here with Inkusin Alice Kakwits. Now we're talking about the spring renewal and the importance of using the different languages, but also a time of celebration and pride that it is right now. As you know, Inkusin mentioned, you know, all those projects that we got to work on over the winter. You know, now we see, now is the time to display them and share them with community. And, you know, Inkusin had also mentioned that, you know, it's also the time for preparation for the Sundance. For the Sundances, the Tijarbichumi, and the different ceremonies that'll take place. And people are preparing now as they've been doing, but it's getting closer now. And it's no longer, you know, you're no longer in the long nights, the long dark nights of winter where, you know, you're thinking about it down away. Like it almost seems like it's far, far away. Now is the time where it's drawing closer. The sun is shining brighter and brighter. And, you know, the earth is waking up and renewing itself. And so, you know, it really is a time of joy and a time of celebration. And, you know, it's something that I think our whole community and family is excited about. And it's something that is a good reminder if you're, you know, some people, they still struggle with things like seasonal depression and challenges. And Kusina was pointing out how, you know, we're so resilient and our ancestors have given us so many ways. Our elders continue to give us so many ways, and our community members, our knowledge keepers and practitioners and ceremonialists really give us so many ways to be able to persevere through the difficulties that we encounter as First Nations and as Indigenous peoples.
1: chaje o kanje hecha kudana heche niskabine duhayeskengi abine ihnu habine doha o phiwa gina bai mane chawan hecha wathe jabigene sichya wan nakha ahnu stamiyoje inchi iske abine ahnu stamikta in 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Ie. 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
0: Snishina. Yankushin was, pointing out how, you know, there's this importance of preservation of our language. And you know, so our language is so rich. It's so rich, but we're witnessing its the loss of that diversity and the loss of that richness in our generation. And Kusin was saying in her generation, you know, as elders pass on and journey on, you know, the what we leave behind becomes more and more important in our effort from our life. You know, Kusin was saying how the elders would say every morning to Inchihnum Neda. Inchihnum Neda, I like it because it means to kind of get yourself up. It means get up, like if you're feeling like motivate yourself, like activate yourself. That's how I always understand it. I know there's many ways that it can be interpreted, but you know, how I think of it is if a person's just laying there and they feel too heavy to get up for whatever reason, in Chihnum Neza literally means to stir your body and make it move, like get yourself up. And I really like that because, you know, we see so many people that don't want to do that. But our elders, you know, I think our ancestors must have seen it. They must have recognized it, and they knew that the cure to that immobilization of things like depression, and you know, there's so many different ways that that's described now, anxiety and all those labels. You know, they recognized that the cure for that was Inchihnum Neda, and what I like about it is that no one can do it for you. That's what I like about it, is that they recognize that no one can do it for you, is that you have to motivate yourself to stir up and to get up and in, you know, to make use of each day. In Dudu Kayabik is don't let it go to waste. And this was pressed upon us every single day. So we're going to be right back after the break. You're listening to Conversational Nakota.

0: Welcome back to Conversational Nakota. My name is Thomas Snow here, as always, with Inkusin Alice Kakwits. We've been talking about renewal, the spring, and in the last segment there, we were getting into this language and the importance of the preservation, but also the legacies that we leave behind as language speakers, and how we, you know, it's good that we leave something. It's good that we record and that we document. And Inkusin was saying that there's also people that don't believe it should be documented at all, and that it should only be spoken. And you know, there has to be a way forward for both. And we've always said this on the show, is that if you're going to say that, make sure that you're creating language speakers. If you're going to say it should only be spoken, then your family and your children and grandchildren should be language speakers if you're unwilling to leave behind anything else. And the reason why you say this is because we've seen so many people that held on to that kind of sentiment leave this land and leave behind nothing. They take their stories, their songs, their history with them. And it's the saddest thing to see, where you go to a family and they can't sing their songs. They don't know their stories. And they wish that something had been written. And I think that, and Inkusin was pointing out, that we have to make the most of both. As we use our language in our day-to-day, in our homes, in our ceremonies, and all the places that our languages exist, which is everywhere, And at the same time, we can utilize these new technologies. We can use these new different ways of making sure that the significance and the multitude of ways of our languages, it remains intact. And I won't go into the different ways and technologies that are available at this in this episode, although I know there are many and there's some interesting ones out there. But at the end of the day, it really is coming down to each day, what do we do to make use of our language, to preserve it, to pass it on, and what are we doing in each of the seasons? And so Widu is obviously one, and Inkusin, you know, it is such an exciting time, because during this time there's immense growth. The world changes very quickly around us, and animals are coming back, and animals are waking up, and everyone is kind of happy to see everyone again. And so at this time, it's so important to be using all those different words. And if we can, and I would even encourage, you know, for young parents or those that have a passion for learning, to begin to record all those different ways that things are said. And don't let yourself get cornered. A lot of people, they paint themselves in a corner in ways, and they'll restrict themselves. And something that I realized, because I looked up the definition of the word dictionary, and because I started hearing that people say, well, it's this way, and the dictionary says this. And I thought, well, that's an interesting thing. So what is a dictionary? And a dictionary is actually just a record of the way that words are used over time. That's all it is. It's not the source of the word. The source of the word actually comes from the people and the community that uses that word or that language. And a dictionary, all it does is records that use over time. And that's why if you open a dictionary, you'll see that there's not just one entry, that a word will have multiple entries. And it'll oftentimes even have the history of use. And the online dictionaries now actually track the frequency of use in different regions. Like, it's really interesting. But when we think that there's only one way, we cut off all of it. We lose, I would argue, 80% of our culture and language when we start to think that way. And what we really need to be doing is making sure that all of those are available for future generations, and that we're showing through our actions an openness and willingness to use our language, to use our history, and to really be able to pick it up and see it as, for what it is, how important and valuable and part of who we are. You know, that's really important for young people to see and to witness us doing on a day-to-day basis. And, you know, there's a long history of why we have these different sentiments that, again, I won't get into, but that are tied into colonialism and the erasure of indigenous language and culture over hundreds of years. And all of that happened, but what we want to think about is the next 100 years. And really that should be our focus today, is what are we doing today to make sure our language is alive 100 years from now, 200 years from now, 300 years from now, 400 years from now, 500 generations from now. Because that happens when we act today. And so each day, as Inklusin says, Indudu Kayavik, don't waste the days.
1: It's in Michisne, Yiski Abir Nakah Doho, Ihnu Habigetani, Indonze Ihnu Habitia, Ne non das Camino, Dukutanitas, Ne non Waparta Yabnas. 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
0: Nish now jaka gitsi tawadin. Inklusin was talking about how, you know, earlier in the episode she had mentioned that during the springtime, hunters in the past would often limit the amount of hunting activity out of respect to the animals. That were birthing their young ones at this time. It was an important time, and they understood that balance of you cannot take endlessly from the land and from the animals. It's that they have their time as well, and it's important to respect that and to make sure that you're not over-hunting the population. And so she was saying, as you know, the hunters go out, make sure that you're naming things and use these opportunities every chance you get when you're going out is to start naming stuff, especially if you're with your kids. like just name stuff. Just say the names of things as you walk about or you drive about or you go about your day with the kids so that they hear it, so that they understand it. And that it's, you know, they're hearing the sounds of it and they're seeing it. And really that is the way to pass on language, to really truly pass on language is really to be with the thing, the living thing, the being. And then they can have that relationship with it and see the interconnectedness of everything. Because as Inklusin said, our language is connected to the land and to the animals, and through our engagements and our relationships with these beings, we get to see how their health is doing, which is oftentimes our health is dependent on their health. And in this way, we can honor that by recognizing it and acting to nurture and contribute to that balance. So that's going to be the end of our episode this week. We'll be back next week with another one. You're listening to Conversational Nakota with myself, Thomas Snow, and Inklusin Alice Kakwitz.
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0: The sun is out, the windows are down, and you're locked into CFWE, Alberta's best country. 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

playing the music you know and love. 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

0: Let me kick se back to Taka Nisu Gisigak. 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You know, one and two. Second day, work week, Uta. I mean, better Uta. Jim Cardinal, which you are going well. Got pick a Hugag week, pay a system a week. Machesi goi damic siek. Imam to name tech. Thinking about everyone out there. That's for sure. Love Bug. We just finished playing there. George Jones, Uta. Magot after in a little while. We'll kick off a little bit of where the loss. 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You're in Alberta's best country, CFWE. There was Métis Fest this weekend at St. Albert. It was a good show. Thank you, Florence, for putting on a good show. I see some, I wasn't there Saturday and Sunday, but I was there Friday night. And great talent, that's for sure. A lot of great singers. And it was good. We enjoyed it. Congratulations to Aaron and for first place and Jennifer first place. And that was really good to see all that. And Jared Lee for first place, you know, and Gerald White for first place. So these were the things that were happening. And getting old, can't remember. But congratulations to all the first place winners, that's for sure. And I can't remember her name. But anyway, she did good too, the lady that took first place. I say that was good. We had a good time. It was a great Métis Fest. And thank you, Florence, for putting on a good show. And thank you to all Donnie LaRondale and Rock and Fiddle for sure. They did a great backup. Hi.
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0: some good songs there we just finished playing for you. And even Tanya Tucker was in there with Down to My Last Teardrop. I love that song. Marty Stewart took the Love and Look. And Get On Down the Road, the Roadhammers. That's the last one we played for you. But right after the Kisatsumwayane, we'll kick off a little later on here. Ramblin' Fever, Merle Haggard, the Saganapi, with a little bit of I'd Rather Have You. And I've Got It Made, John Anderson, except for Mondays, Laurie Morgan. And don't forget, I got me not. 1 to 1, we're going to do a little bit of classic country. Classic country, we're going to kick off there for you. And I hope you enjoy that one. But I also had a great day on Saturday. That's why I didn't go to Métis Fest, because I had a great day golfing with some of my old friends, you know, Victor Houle, George Stuckaroo, and Mel Beaver. And we had Bernie and Rob Mouswa, Bernie McCaucus, Hector Rob Mouswa, and George and Ken Arcan. It was some good boys, man. We had lots of fun. Al Benson was my partner, and it was good. We had a good time. We didn't win, but George and Mal Beaver, and oh, I can't remember the other two young men. They were the winners, for sure. So, and it was good. We had a great golfing at Lynx in Spruce Grove. So that was good. We had a good time there, that's for sure. And more laughs than you can shake a stick at, you know. That's good. Yeah, we really had a lot of fun. And we just had, like, supported each other and all the way laughing. You know, some of them boys can really golf. And that was good. Good to see. Amaga here in Alberta's best country. CFWE, Jim Cardinal, Kichewagan, wow.
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1: That is good. 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

0: 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Stop by and say hi and grab some serious swag. We're celebrating our roots and connecting in the community. 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

0: Here's your latest national Indigenous news on the Windspeaker Radio Network. I'm Brooklyn Britton. A young girl in Manitoba has been found dead after she was reported missing early Saturday. RCMP and Poplar River say that the six-year-old's father woke up and noticed the front door was wide open and the girl was gone. A search by police, the fire department, family, and other community members began immediately, the release says. Boats were also launched in the water and the First Nation deployed its drone. RCMP continue to investigate. Award-winning Cree composer and cellist Chris Dirksen has died following a car crash in northern Alberta. According to reports, the crash occurred while Dirksen and wife singer Rebecca Benson were traveling home from Dirksen's father's funeral in Tall Cree First Nation. Benson was reportedly left in critical condition in hospital. Dirksen, a Juno and Western Canadian Music Award nominee, was also the founder of the Indigenous Classical Gathering at the Banff Centre for the Arts. Chris Dirksen was 45. Students at Columbia School in Saskatoon are stepping out of the classroom and onto the land this spring as part of a vibrant three-month Indigenous initiative designed to bridge cultural gaps and promote youth wellness. The program, which blends traditional teachings with hands-on experience, aims to provide all students, particularly those in the urban environment, with a direct connection to Indigenous heritage and the natural world. The goal of the program is to get the kids outside, working with different animals and being exposed to our traditional way of life. That is your latest National Indigenous News.
1: 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Built by the community, for the community, creating jobs and building futures together.
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0: Emupunapitagiskak, good afternoon. Emupunapitagiskak, eniso gisagak, niso, second, one and two, peak niso, nisto, one, two, three, the second one. Amag, we just finished playing for you, Almost, by George Morgan, but don't go too far, because we'll kick off a little later on here, Cafe on the Corner, that's by Sawyer Brown. And a little bit of Mississippi Cotton Picking. Charlie Pride. We'll kick that one off for you, that's for sure. I'm out of here in Alberta's best country, CFWE. Hi, Mom, we miss you. Mom, we love you, Mom. We're having a great time here in Alberta's best country. But we also had a great time last night. Golfing, Victoria Day golfing at Vilna. We had 26 players and one man and two balls. I never got a chance to win anything, but that's okay. But there were some winners. William Delver did a good, he shot 10 under. he played right on, that's for sure. And it was good to see that. And he was, and then Jamie Whitford was, he won first place too on a second flight, and we had some good winners, and congratulations, Cecilia, Steinhauer. She also did good. She won $150, I think, on third flight. So there was three flights. We had a good time, and I didn't shoot all. I was in no man's land. No matter how good I shot, no matter how bad, I was in no man's land. But we had a good time. Here in Alberta's best country, CFWE. Hi, hi.
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Magamina. It's about that time. That time of day, we're going to have to say have a good day here on a Tuesday. But it was a great visiting you. Some great times, some great stories, and we had a good time. And after he said barn on Jordan Davis, we just finished playing right after a little while here. And which in Jig Ukta, Boyd Benjamin, and a little bit of Maria Del Rey, and George Strait Ukta, and Anna Hoho Ukta, with Susan the Glue Card, Thinking Problem. And that's David Ball. If we get a chance, Who Left the Door Open to Heaven? Ukta, How Long Gone? And Baby Be My Song. And with the money on copy of my here in Alberta's Best Country, CFWE. But don't go too far. I'll be back tomorrow. And right after I'm done here, you got Young Brooklyn finishing off the evening, you know, till 6 o'clock, 2 to 6. And some great songs, man. You know, and Mel Beaver, If You're Crying, It's Not My Fault. Mel Beaver said, sometimes I cry with all them beautiful songs you play. He says, and my wife don't like it when I cry because I don't look very good. Oh, we had a good time, that's for sure. Oh, my God. You know, and men's night tonight, we're going to start kick that off tonight. This afternoon, I believe it starts at 4:30. So our first men's night at Vilna. And so for those of you who want to come out and play, I'll see you there, 4:30, our kickoff, men's night, Vilna Golf Course, of course, and that's a really good Manaxisa. Until tomorrow, don't touch that dial here in Alberta's Best Country. Hi, hi. Northern Michigan.

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It's Brooklyn. Happy Tuesday. I hope you had a great long weekend. One of the good things about a long weekend is that after that, you got a short week ahead of you. Here's Chris Cagle. It's Chicks Dig It on Alberta's Best Country.

0: Maggie Thurman, it's Sweet Thing. You're listening to Alberta's Best Country, CFWE. This afternoon, I want to know, do you have a camping, kind of like a horror story? What happened to you? We got a new trailer this May long weekend, so we had it delivered, and I had all of my cold fridge items, like, you know, your hot dogs. We had burgers, chicken breasts in there, and I had them in this fridge bag with some ice. And so the trailer gets dropped off, and it took a little bit longer than expected to get the trailer leveled. Then you're turning the power on, you're putting everything away, and I think it took about 3 hours to do that. And now it's time, you know, I'm putting all the stuff away. I opened the cooler that had all of our chicken in it. Oh, the smell. It was atrocious. I don't know how it went that bad, but it was a pretty nice day out in the hot sun with some ice. So the chicken went bad for sitting out there for too long. So we were living off English muffins and hot dogs for the weekend, but I wasn't complaining. They made some good meals. So what was your camping horror story? You can tell me on Facebook or send me a text to 866-909-7771.
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0: Blake Shelton, it's Some Beach right here on Alberta's Best Country CFWE. 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It is from 5 to 7 at the Calling Lake Rec Center grounds. 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

Alberta's Best Country, CFWE. We are coming up to 3 o'clock. I'm going to have your great song of the day and some Co-Wetzel. Here is Alan Jackson on Alberta's Best Country.

Alberta's Best Country, CFWE 96.7 Moose Hills, 98.5 HD Channel 1 in Enoch, and 90.5 Lac La Biche. It's Brooklyn. I hope your Tuesday is going well so far. This afternoon, we've been talking about our camping horror stories. What happened when you went camping? You can tell me on Facebook or give me a call or text at 866-909-7771. Here's Chad Brownlee on Alberta's Best Country.

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0: it's She and I. You're listening to Alberta's Best Country CFWE. It is time for your great song of the day. Back in 2000, Faith Hill was number one on the country charts.
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0: That was your great song of the day, The Way You Love Me by Faith Hill, here on Alberta's Best Country. Back in 2000, she started a four-week run at number one on the country charts. It was her second number one country single from her album Breathe, and it was her eighth number one single overall.
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this long weekend. I forgot what the hot sun felt like, and now I have a sunburn on my shoulders now. I mean, even with the random rain showers that were coming down on the weekend, I still managed to burn. Yikes. So here's your reminder to wear your sunscreen, okay? Especially when you're about to head on all the rides at the Londonderry Carnival in Edmonton this weekend. They are bringing in those high-flying rides. Of course, you got to get some mini donuts. It is all going to be at the Londonderry Mall parking lot in Edmonton. It'll start on Thursday. Here's Tracy Bird. It's Watermelon Crawl on Alberta's Best Country.

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0: 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Your grand entry time will be at 1 o'clock with a ceremony afterwards, followed by the Elder Supper and then your Community Supper. And you're going to have another grand entry. That one will be at 7 o'clock before the night wraps up. It is going to be a full day. 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
1: 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We are coming up to 4 o'clock. We're going to take a look at your news, sports, and weather. 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

0: Good afternoon. Here's the latest news in northern and central Alberta on CFWE. Alberta RCMP issued a warrant for the arrest of a man accused of attempted murder in the northern part of the province Sunday night. Mounties were called to the Capuano First Nation after reports of two people firing shots at one another in a local cul-de-sac Wednesday evening. One person was struck and collapsed nearby while the other drove off. A handgun used to shoot the injured man, who was brought to hospital with life-threatening injuries, was recovered. Investigators learned it was modified for automatic fire and holding 33 rounds. The serial number was also tampered with. Lucas Zane Auger, a 35-year-old resident of Drift Pile, is now facing charges including attempted murder, pointing a firearm, two counts of possession of firearm while prohibited, and possession of a weapon without a license. Mounties issued a warrant for his arrest and say he is both at large and considered armed. Anyone with information on his whereabouts can contact the High Prairie RCMP at 780-523-3378. A 16-year-old Fort McMurray driver is facing charges after RCMP say officers caught the youth performing donuts in a pickup truck near a sports field in the Timberley area. Wood Buffalo RCMP say officers responded Tuesday morning to reports of stunt driving near the intersection of Cartier Road and Carteret Drive. When officers arrived, police say they observed tire marks and smoke from burned tires in the area. Police say the youth driver was initially issued a violation ticket for stunt driving under Alberta's Traffic Safety Act. The 16-year-old, who cannot be identified under the Youth Criminal Justice Act, has been charged with mischief. He is scheduled to appear in Alberta Court of Justice in Fort McMurray on July 7th. RCMP are reminding residents to report any suspicious or dangerous driving activity to police or Crime Stoppers. Officials say that a significantly sized wildfire in the West Country is now classified as being held. Alberta Forestry and Parks noted in a release on Monday that fire RWF-036 is down to 990 hectares after a more accurate assessment. It's located about 5 kilometers northeast of the James Wilson Provincial Recreation Area, 30 kilometers northwest of the town of Sundry, and 20 kilometers southwest of Burnstick Lake. The cause remains under investigation. Warmer spring weather is bringing increased tick activity across Saskatchewan and Alberta, prompting health officials to remind residents to take simple steps to protect themselves outdoors. Ticks are most active from early spring through the fall, with peak activity typically occurring in May and June. According to Alberta Health Services, ticks can carry infectious diseases such as Lyme disease, although the overall risk remains low. Officials continue to encourage precautions to prevent bites and reduce the chance of illness. Health officials in both provinces recommend several simple measures to avoid tick bites. You can wear long sleeves, pants, and closed-toed shoes, use insect repellent, stay on clear paths, and avoid tall grass and brush. Pet owners are also urged to regularly check animals that spend time outdoors, as ticks can be brought into homes. Taking a look at your sports, the Montreal Canadiens are advancing to the 2026 Eastern Conference Final after dispatching the Buffalo Sabres in Game 7 on Monday. The Canadiens are advancing to the third round of the playoffs for the first time since 2021, although the round was referred to as the Stanley Cup semifinals that year. The last time Montreal played in a conference final was 2014, losing to the New York Rangers in 6 games. And as Canada gears up to co-host the FIFA World Cup, soccer fans will be able to watch select matches on the big screen at movie theaters across the country. Cineplex announced on Friday it's partnering to broadcast select matches from the FIFA World Cup live in participating Cineplex theaters. Tickets went on sale Friday afternoon and cost $10 before taxes and online booking fees. That's your latest news and sports on CFWE. 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A look at northern and central Alberta weather is next.
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0: Here's a look at your CFWB evening weather. Fort Chippewa, Fort McMurray, and the Wood Buffalo region, 60% chance of showers tonight, low of 7. Tomorrow, mainly cloudy, high of 6. Grand Prairie, Horse Lake, First Nation, partly cloudy, low of 6. Tomorrow, mix of sun and cloud, high of 18. Lloydminster, mainly cloudy tonight, low of 7. Tomorrow, rain, high of 13. Red Deer County, a few showers, low of 4. Tomorrow, mix of sun and cloud, high of 14. Cold Lake and Bonnyville, a few showers, low of 6. Tomorrow, mix of sun and cloud, high of 17. And Edmonton, Enoch, Cree Nation, and Leduc, a few showers tonight, low of 7. Tomorrow, mix of sun and cloud, high of 13. Right now in Fort Chippewa, Fort McMurray, and the Wood Buffalo region, it's 15, light rain. Grand Prairie, Horse Lake, First Nation, light rain, 14. Lloydminster, 17, mostly cloudy. Red Deer, cloudy, 17. Cold Lake and Bonnyville, 19, mostly cloudy. And Edmonton, Enoch, Cree Nation, and Leduc, 17, mix of sun and cloud.
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Queen, 90.5, Lac La Vish, 91.7, Jusard, and 94.5, Anzac. It's Brooklyn. We are halfway through the show. I hope you're having a great day. We'll be chatting with each other until 6 o'clock. Here's Doug Stone, Addicted to a Dollar, on Alberta's Best Country.

0: Geraldine, it's Night Train. You're listening to Alberta's Best Country CFW. This afternoon, we have been talking about our camping horror stories. What happened while you were camping? I got a text in that said, my mom, auntie, and I, we were camping out in Conklin Towers, and a bear jumped right over me while I was picking in my berry patch. That is a very wild experience, and I don't even know what I would have done in that moment. So what happened while you were camping? You can tell me on Facebook or give me a call or text at 866-909-7771.
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0: 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I've seen you irritated. I'm telling you. 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
2: Hey, y'all. It's Tony Stevens, and this is my new song, Nothing on Me.

Radio Bingo that is back on Thursday for your chance to win $10,000. There was no bingo on Monday because it was the long weekend. But so that next chance for $10,000 to maybe go into your pocket, that is coming up on Thursday. To find a seller near you, head to radiobingo.ca. Here's Mitchell Tenpenny with Same Moon on Alberta's Best Country.

0: Faith right here on Alberta's Best Country. The Red Deer Pro Rodeo that is kicking off on Thursday at Westerner Park. All weekend, they are bringing you the best of the best for rodeo entertainment with 8 different events, including saddle bronc, bareback, tie down roping, and a lot more. It is going to be a great time. It is all going to start on Thursday. You can find where to get your tickets up at cfweradio.ca.
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Alberta's best country, CFWE 88.7, Red Deer 89.9, Horse Lake. We are coming up to 5 o'clock. We're going to take another look at your news, sports, and weather. 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

0: Good afternoon. Here's the latest news in northern and central Alberta on CFWE. Alberta RCMP issued a warrant for the arrest of a man accused of attempted murder in the northern part of the province Sunday night. Mounties were called to the Capuano First Nation after reports of two people firing shots at one another in a local cul-de-sac Wednesday evening. One person was struck and collapsed nearby while the other drove off. A handgun used to shoot the injured man, who was brought to hospital with life-threatening injuries, was recovered. Investigators learned it was modified for automatic fire and holding 33 rounds. The serial number was also tampered with. Lucas Zane Auger, a 35-year-old resident of Drift Pile, is now facing charges including attempted murder, pointing a firearm, two counts of possession of firearm while prohibited, and possession of a weapon without a license. Mounties issued a warrant for his arrest and say he is both at large and considered armed. Anyone with information on his whereabouts can contact the High Prairie RCMP at 780-523-3378. A 16-year-old Fort McMurray driver is facing charges after RCMP say officers caught the youth performing donuts in a pickup truck near a sports field in the Timberley area. Wood Buffalo RCMP say officers responded Tuesday morning to reports of stunt driving near the intersection of Cartier Road and Carteret Drive. When officers arrived, police say they observed tire marks and smoke from burned tires in the area. Police say the youth driver was initially issued a violation ticket for stunt driving under Alberta's Traffic Safety Act. The 16-year-old, who cannot be identified under the Youth Criminal Justice Act, has been charged with mischief. He is scheduled to appear in Alberta Court of Justice in Fort McMurray on July 7th. RCMP are reminding residents to report any suspicious or dangerous driving activity to police or Crime Stoppers. Officials say that a significantly sized wildfire in the West Country is now classified as being held. Alberta Forestry and Parks noted in a release on Monday that fire RWF-036 is down to 990 hectares after a more accurate assessment. It's located about 5 kilometers northeast of the James Wilson Provincial Recreation Area, 30 kilometers northwest of the town of Sundry, and 20 kilometers southwest of Burnstick Lake. The cause remains under investigation. Warmer spring weather is bringing increased tick activity across Saskatchewan and Alberta, prompting health officials to remind residents to take simple steps to protect themselves outdoors. Ticks are most active from early spring through the fall, with peak activity typically occurring in May and June. According to Alberta Health Services, ticks can carry infectious diseases such as Lyme disease, although the overall risk remains low. Officials continue to encourage precautions to prevent bites and reduce the chance of illness. Health officials in both provinces recommend several simple measures to avoid tick bites. You can wear long sleeves, pants, and closed-toed shoes, use insect repellent, stay on clear paths, and avoid tall grass and brush. Pet owners are also urged to regularly check animals that spend time outdoors, as ticks can be brought into homes. Taking a look at your sports, the Montreal Canadiens are advancing to the 2026 Eastern Conference Final after dispatching the Buffalo Sabres in Game 7 on Monday. The Canadiens are advancing to the third round of the playoffs for the first time since 2021, although the round was referred to as the Stanley Cup semifinals that year. The last time Montreal played in a conference final was 2014, losing to the New York Rangers in six games. And as Canada gears up to co-host the FIFA World Cup, soccer fans will be able to watch select matches on the big screen at movie theaters across the country. Cineplex announced on Friday it's partnering to broadcast select matches from the FIFA World Cup live in participating Cineplex theaters. Tickets went on sale Friday afternoon and cost $10 before taxes and online booking fees. That's your latest news and sports on CFWE. To find the latest news in Alberta, you can visit our website at cfweradio.com. A look at northern and central Alberta weather is next.
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0: Here's a look at your CFWB evening weather. Fort Chippewa, Fort McMurray, and the Wood Buffalo region, 60% chance of showers tonight, low of 7. Tomorrow, mainly cloudy, high of 6. Grand Prairie, Horse Lake, First Nation, partly cloudy, low of 6. Tomorrow, mix of sun and cloud, high of 18. Lloydminster, mainly cloudy tonight, low of 7. Tomorrow, rain, high of 13. Red Deer County, a few showers, low of 4. Tomorrow, mix of sun and cloud, high of 14. Cold Lake and Bonnieville, a few showers, low of 6. Tomorrow, mix of sun and cloud, high of 17. And Edmonton, Enoch, Cree Nation, and Leduc, a few showers tonight, low of 7. Tomorrow, mix of sun and cloud, high of 13. Right now in Fort Chippewa, Fort McMurray, and the Wood Buffalo region, it's 15, light rain. Grand Prairie, Horse Lake, First Nation, light rain, 14. Lloydminster, 17, mostly cloudy. Red Deer, cloudy, 17. Cold Lake and Bonnieville, 19, mostly cloudy. And Edmonton, Enoch, Cree Nation, and Leduc, 17, mix of sun and cloud.
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Alberta's Best Country, CFWE. It's Brooklyn. This is our last hour together. I hope you're having a great day. We'll be chatting with each other until 6 o'clock. Here's Leanne Rimes. It's One Way Ticket on Alberta's Best Country.

0: Hunter Hayes, it's Wanted. You're listening to Alberta's Best Country, CFW. The Fort McKay Traditional Powwow, that's taking place on Saturday at the Lawrence Bull Powder Arena. It is free. Everyone is welcome. Your first grand entry will be at 1 o'clock. They will have a ceremony after that, followed by the Elder Supper and then the Community Supper. And then you're having another grand entry at 7 o'clock before everything wraps up around 11:30. It is going to be a full day. You can see that full schedule up on our website at cfweradio.ca.
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3: 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And so much more. The 2026 Grand Prairie Stampede. May 27th to 31st at Evergreen Park. 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

an Indigenous craft and bake sale this weekend at the Otipemiswak Métis Government's Building in Edmonton. It'll all kick off 10 a.m. on Saturday. You can shop local and get, of course, some of the best baked goods. Oh, I am so excited. There's nothing better than going to a market and buying some baked goods. It is happening this weekend at the Otipemiswak Métis Government's Building that is in Edmonton. Here is Brooks and Dunn, its hardworking man on CFWE.

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Everyone is welcome to come learn, listen, and share. It is a night of voices for intergenerational healing and thriving. Again, it is tomorrow night at the Orange Hub in Edmonton. Here is Garth Brooks with Rodeo on Alberta's Best Country.

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0: Mark Holly, it's Born to Love You right here on Alberta's Best Country CFWE. Spring is officially here. The temperatures are starting to feel like summer, and that is why Beaumont Days this year is back. It is all going to start on Friday at their Sport and Rec Center. It will go all weekend. They're bringing in the high-flying rides, the games, maybe a walk home with a stuffed animal. But one thing that I do know is that you're going to want to get some mini donuts. It's almost like an annual thing. If you're going to a carnival, you need the mini donuts. You can't have just one. You can get all the details for Beaumont Days, that is this weekend, up on our website at cfweradio.ca.
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1: 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I am heading out of here. 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We'll be chatting again tomorrow from 2 to 6. Here's Jess Moskaluk with I Ain't Country on CFWE.

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